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And it feels like I'm drowning, pulling against the stream.

Drink some margaritas by swinging blue lights. 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Are you with me? Are you with me?

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it's not the time or the place for brokenhearted. Cause this is the end of the rainbow, where no one can be. Now this is not the time or the place for brokenhearted.

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